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7: There's a chance of showers tonight and tomorrow with fog patches overnight. The low 6 degrees. Tomorrow's high 18. Clear and 8 tomorrow night. Sunny and 22 on Saturday.
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4: There's a chance of showers tonight and tomorrow with fog patches overnight. The low 6 degrees. Tomorrow's high 18. Clear and 8 tomorrow night. Sunny and 22 on Saturday.
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5: There's a chance of showers tonight and tomorrow with fog patches overnight. The low 6 degrees. Tomorrow is high 18. Clear and 8 tomorrow night. Sunny and 22 on Saturday.
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4: There's a chance of showers tonight and tomorrow with fog patches overnight. The low 6 degrees. Tomorrow's high 18. Clear and 8 tomorrow night. Sunny and 22 on Saturday.
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5: There's a chance of showers tonight and tomorrow with fog patches overnight. The low 6 degrees. Tomorrow is high 18. Clear and 8 tomorrow night. Sunny and 22 on Saturday.
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5: There's a chance of showers tonight and tomorrow with fog patches overnight. The low 6 degrees. Tomorrow's high 18. Clear and 8 tomorrow night. Sunny and 22 on Saturday.
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4: Country 93.1 weather.
5: There's a chance of showers tonight and tomorrow with fog patches overnight. The low 6 degrees. Tomorrow is high 18. Clear and 8 tomorrow night. Sunny and 22 on Saturday.
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5: There's a chance of showers tonight and tomorrow with fog patches overnight. The low 6 degrees. Tomorrow's high 18. Clear and 8 tomorrow night. Sunny and 22 on Saturday.
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1: Good morning, I'm Richard Coffin. A French language book discussing life's changes has been released by Kappa's Casing native and longtime teacher, Aileen Kochelniak. What If is her ninth book, and through it all, she has often asked husband Zig for help with ideas and content.
2: But he can never read the book itself once it's done. And I have tried to get them translated because, like, of course, a lot of our friends are English, and they always say, well, why don't you write in English?
1: Kochelniak says she pens everything in French because it's easier for her to express herself. One chapter is about how funerals have changed and new ways of celebrating life. She did the research by spending time at a funeral home. Prime Minister Mark Carney says Canadians know that naming reality means calling it Lake Ontario then, now, and always. He posted the comment on social media after U.S. President Donald Trump signed an executive order to change the name to Lake America. It all stems from the Canada-U.S. trade war and war of words this week between Trump and Ontario Premier Doug Ford. Ford says it's Lake Ontario to Canadians and the rest of the world now and forever. Carney adds the name is more than 400 years old and predates both the Confederation of Canada and the U.S. Declaration of Independence. Manitoba Premier Wab Canoe weighed in, saying we're at the part of Trump's presidency that's like a really over-the-hill band playing a song from 50 years ago at a casino, adding it's a little sad and not his best work. Global Affairs Canada says it's aware of about 30 Canadians and permanent residents in Nepal and the Tibet region whose whereabouts and well-being have not yet been confirmed after flash flooding this week. Officials say Canadian consular officials are working urgently to establish contact with them and confirm their safety. Hundreds of people have been killed, with more than 1,000 missing. In Country 93.1 Sports, the recently departed coach of the Timmins Rock is one of 31 people elected to this year's Hockey North Hall of Fame. Brandon Perry is a native of the city. After coaching the Timmins Majors U18 team, he moved up to the Timmins Rock, winning the league championship in 2023. Perry is now the coach of the Golden Gaels at Queen's University in Kingston, his alma mater. Also among the class of 2026 is Dennis Puska of Kappa's Casing. He's the morning host and news reporter at Moose FM and is play-by-play announcer for streamed games of the Hearst Lumberjacks. The exhibition season starts tonight in the NOJHL. The Iroquois Falls Storm are in Kirkland Lake for a tilt against the Gold Miners beginning at 7. The Miners then make the trip to the Falls for a Sunday night contest that starts at 7:30. For these stories and more, go to MyTimmonsNow.com.
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3: Cloudy skies and a chance of showers on the menu today, looking at a high of 19. Clouds and a chance of showers clearing up overnight, dropping down to a low of 7. While tomorrow, sunshine turning to a mix of sun and cloud, high of 22. Sunday, mix of sun and cloud with a high of 24. And a look ahead to Monday, chance of showers, mix of sun and cloud. While right now in Timmins, it's cloudy and 9 degrees.
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0: Gord Bamford, Country 93, 1. Morning to you. Tip of the morning. Top of the morning to you. That's what cowboys say, hey? Top of the morning to you, yeah? Right? Pretty good cowboy impression, yeah? Hey, nice way to start the morning, hey? A nice impression to put a smile on your face. You want to hear my cowboy impression again? It's going to be a cloudy day. Oh, gee whiz. For whatever reason, right, when I get zero sleep, because it turns out I have a huge public apology to make later. I threw out some accusations earlier this week, totally false. So I'm looking to do a make good on that. But yeah, for whatever reason, when I have very little sleep, I get cranky, but I also get really dumb. I get a little silly. Clomp. Says it, I become a little more wild, right? More wild, like the untamed moose of Northern Ontario, wandering around, not really sure where he is, no real plan, no idea where he's going. He's just trying to get started.
1: I'm frightened and I don't know what to do. I'm confused and I want to go home.
2: No, we are just getting started.
0: Anyway, yes, Mega Truck Racing Cochrane Bear Fest going down this weekend. Keep your eyes peeled if you're out there for the Dean Machine. That's a Jeep Wrangler. Our summer cruiser, Katrina, she takes that out to the events and she's got a whole bunch of great swag that she's got to give away, right? Really cool stuff. Coasters, bottle openers, phone holders, frisbees, all the things. All the things. So when you see her and you see the Dean Machine, pop by, say hello, and chances are you're going to get some presents, all right? Everybody loves getting a present.
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Yeah, no, it was like being in a miniature Alfred Hitchcock movie, right? I mean, there I was all of a sudden, right? The sky went black with pigeons. They swooped down. There was a battle like you wouldn't believe. We're going to talk about it after Lainey Wilson.

You know, I'd like to know where Jesus was when those pigeons swooped down with their red glowing eyes and their anger and their hatred. No, I'm kidding. Country 93.1, that was Lainey Wilson, phone, keys, wallet, and yeah, you know, only kind of half kidding, actually, if I'm being honest here, because, well, there I was, minding my business, walking down 3rd Avenue in Timmins on my way to the studio located here at 250 3rd Avenue. It was a dark morning. Clouds had dominated the sky. I was not looking for trouble, but it turns out trouble had come looking for me. Innocent me tries to unlock the door to the studio to let myself in the morning when suddenly I hear it in the wind. Like swords cutting air, it swooped down with a terrifying screech. By the time I turned around, it was too late. The pigeon had flown right into my face, right? Like, wings flapping too, the whole time, right? And it's like, it's feet. It's little pigeon feet. I remember the feeling of the little pigeon feet on my face, like, as it was trying to, like, figure out what it was landing on,

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Which is what I say to Richard Coffin when he sends in that morning news. And we got Richard Coffin in that Country 93.1 morning news coming up here in about 6 minutes. Music from Owen Wrigling on the way right now. It's Jason Aldean on Country 93.1.

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1: Good morning, I'm Richard Coffin. A French language book discussing life's changes has been released by Kappa's Casing native and longtime teacher, Aileen Kochelniak. What If is her ninth book, and through it all, she has often asked husband Zig for help with ideas and content.
2: But he can never read the book itself once it's done. And I have tried to get them translated because, like, of course, a lot of our friends are English, and they always say, well, why don't you write in English?
1: Kochelniak says she pens everything in French because it's easier for her to express herself. One chapter is about how funerals have changed and new ways of celebrating life. She did the research by spending time at a funeral home. Prime Minister Mark Carney says Canadians know that naming reality means calling it Lake Ontario then, now, and always. He posted the comment on social media after U.S. President Donald Trump signed an executive order to change the name to Lake America. It all stems from the Canada-U.S. trade war and war of words this week between Trump and Ontario Premier Doug Ford. Ford says it's Lake Ontario to Canadians and the rest of the world now and forever. Carney adds the name is more than 400 years old and predates both the Confederation of Canada and the U.S. Declaration of Independence. Manitoba Premier Wab Kanu weighed in, saying we're at the part of Trump's presidency that's like a really over-the-hill band playing a song from 50 years ago at a casino, adding it's a little sad and not his best work. Global Affairs Canada says it's aware of about 30 Canadians and permanent residents in Nepal and the Tibet region whose whereabouts and well-being have not yet been confirmed after flash flooding this week. Officials say Canadian consular officials are working urgently to establish contact with them and confirm their safety. Hundreds of people have been killed, with more than 1,000 missing. In Country 93.1 Sports, the recently departed coach of the Timmins Rock is one of 31 people elected to this year's Hockey North Hall of Fame. Brandon Perry is a native of the city. After coaching the Timmins Majors U18 team, he moved up to the Timmins Rock, winning the league championship in 2023. Perry is now the coach of the Golden Gaels at Queen's University in Kingston, his alma mater. Also among the class of 2026 is Dennis Puska of Kappa's Casing. He's the morning host and news reporter at Moose FM and is play-by-play announcer for streamed games of the Hearst Lumberjacks. The exhibition season starts tonight in the NOJHL. The Iroquois Falls Storm are in Kirkland Lake for a tilt against the Gold Miners beginning at 7. The Miners then make the trip to the Falls for a Sunday night contest that starts at 7:30. For these stories and more, go to MyTimmonsNow.com.
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3: Yeah, you're looking at some cloudy skies today and a chance of showers. That's on the menu. Going to be a high of 19 today, so a little warmer, but also definitely into that sweater weather. Clouds and a chance of showers will be clearing up overnight, dropping down to a low of 7. Tomorrow, sunshine turning to a mix of sun and cloud, high of 22. Sunday, mix of sun and cloud with a high of 24. And a look ahead to Monday, chance of showers and mix of sun and cloud. Right now in Timmins, cloudy and 9 degrees.
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Did you know that Cuervo in Spanish actually means raven or crow? You learning something here, huh? That checks the box for our educational requirement of the year. Anyway, supposed to tease what I'm talking about next. Kind of dropped the ball there, but we'll figure it out during Sasha. Houston.

0: mama made it.
1: Which is a phone call mothers are going to want September 1st, right? Especially if they got to send their kid walking to school because the buses aren't running. So if that is the case, make sure you call your mom and just, you know, hey, just so you know, Ma, I made it, all right? Your mother's going to love it. She's going to appreciate that, right? She's probably making you a lunch, the least you can do, right? When I went to school, right, we had pay phones in the school. You had to go down to the basement floor. You had to walk past the creepy janitor's office where he could see you from his chair the entire time you were making that phone call. Then you had to have change. Nobody had change. We were too busy spending that on gumballs and soda pop. So you had to go around and ask people for change to make that phone call. I still remember when they upped it from 25 cents to 50. Jerks. Essentially, here's what we know about the school bus situation, right? The Transport En Route Consortium is taking over all transportation for Northeastern school boards beginning this year. The previous operator contracts expired in June. All they had to do was come up with an agreement. It had to be basically figured out by the 26th, right? We were told that they would have an answer by today. As of now, there is no subsequent official announcement confirming that the contracts were successfully finalized. You know, not to be that guy to put it out there, but come on, guys. All right. It's not like the first year school buses have existed here, okay? All right. There's been a pretty flawless track record for, I don't know, eternity. Can we just get the school bus situation figured out? Can we just make sure the kids are going to know how to get to school come September 1st? So they don't have to pull out their cell phones and call their mom and be like, I made it. Jerry picked me up. At this point, I really do think it's a good idea for the parents out there to have a plan to get their kids to school on Tuesday, right? Because, from what I saw, right, if an agreement wasn't reached by the 26th, there was a good chance that, buses weren't going to be ready for the 1st. And here we are on the 28th, and we still don't have that answer. So, yeah, I would safely assume you're going to need to figure out how to get your kids to school on Tuesday, September 1st.
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0: Me too, Morgan. Me too. Country 93.1. Again, okay, I'm so sorry. All right, I'm knee deep in poison ivy. We have not been sleeping. All right, we have reached the point beyond cranky where you just kind of land in this universe of dumb. I'm sorry. Just sorry for everything, okay? Just between you and I, okay? Anywho, we've been celebrating some of the legendary athletes that come out of Timmins, all in support of Jaden Welts, which is, well, she's a young woman from Timmins here who has been playing basketball for a long time, a big passion of her life, and now she's going to be making her way to Scotland this fall to start her pro basketball career, which is just couldn't be prouder, right? So big congratulations. What an adventure. And on Tuesday, we had a segment about Bill Bashan Barilko, right? Born right here in Timmins in 1927, right? He went from the Northern Blue Line all the way to the Toronto Maple Leafs, made a huge name for himself. And then it was back in, when was it? 1951, right? Game 5 against Montreal Canadiens went to overtime. 3 minutes left in the game. Barilko rushing in from the blue line, fired the shot, and he won the cup for Toronto. You can tell that's why I don't do sports play-by-play. One time I had to do a play-by-play, and one of the arena workers came up to me, and they're like, why are you doing that voice? I'm like, I don't know. Anyway, kind of nuts, too, that Barilko's the anniversary of the day his plane went down, because that was his last game, right? That was like the last goal he got in the NHL, because he came back to Northern Ontario for a fishing trip, never made it back. Right, the plane disappeared. They didn't find the plane till 1962, right? Just one of those wild stories. So, kind of nuts to kind of put the pieces together and find out, like, this past Wednesday was the anniversary of the day he passed, which is just nuts. So anyway, yeah, to wrap it all up, I guess the point I'm bringing it up is also recently discovered that Bill Bashan Barilko is, there's a documentary in the works about his life. And I got to admit, right, his story is definitely one that is going to capture your attention. Certainly has mine. So really looking forward to this documentary coming out and learning more.
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1: Good morning, I'm Richard Coffin. A French language book discussing life's changes has been released by Kappa's Casing native and longtime teacher, Aileen Kochelniak. What If is her ninth book, and through it all, she has often asked husband Zig for help with ideas and content.
2: But he can never read the book itself once it's done. And I have tried to get them translated because, like, of course, a lot of our friends are English, and they always say, well, why don't you write in English?
1: Kochelniak says she pens everything in French because it's easier for her to express herself. One chapter is about how funerals have changed and new ways of celebrating life. She did the research by spending time at a funeral home. Prime Minister Mark Carney says Canadians know that naming reality means calling it Lake Ontario then, now, and always. He posted the comment on social media after U.S. President Donald Trump signed an executive order to change the name to Lake America. It all stems from the Canada-U.S. trade war and war of words this week between Trump and Ontario Premier Doug Ford. Ford says it's Lake Ontario to Canadians and the rest of the world now and forever. Carney adds the name is more than 400 years old and predates both the Confederation of Canada and the U.S. Declaration of Independence. Manitoba Premier Wab Kanu weighed in, saying we're at the part of Trump's presidency that's like a really over-the-hill band playing a song from 50 years ago at a casino, adding it's a little sad and not his best work. Global Affairs Canada says it's aware of about 30 Canadians and permanent residents in Nepal and the Tibet region whose whereabouts and well-being have not yet been confirmed after flash flooding this week. Officials say Canadian consular officials are working urgently to establish contact with them and confirm their safety. Hundreds of people have been killed, with more than 1,000 missing. In Country 93.1 Sports, the recently departed coach of the Timmins Rock is one of 31 people elected to this year's Hockey North Hall of Fame. Brandon Perry is a native of the city. After coaching the Timmins Majors U18 team, he moved up to the Timmins Rock, winning the league championship in 2023. Perry is now the coach of the Golden Gaels at Queen's University in Kingston, his alma mater. Also among the class of 2026 is Dennis Puska of Kappuskasing. He's the morning host and news reporter at Moose FM and is play-by-play announcer for streamed games of the Hearst Lumberjacks. The exhibition season starts tonight in the NOJHL. The Iroquois Falls Storm are in Kirkland Lake for a tilt against the Gold Miners beginning at 7. The Miners then make the trip to the Falls for a Sunday night contest that starts at 7:30. For these stories and more, go to MyTimmonsNow.com.
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3: Cloudy skies and a chance of showers are on the menu today. Looking at a high of 19, but clouds and chance of showers clearing up later overnight. Going to be dropping down to a low of 7. Tomorrow, sunshine turning to a mix of sun and cloud, high of 22. Sunday, mix of sun and cloud, high of 24. And to take a look ahead to Monday, chance of showers and mix of sun and cloud. Well, right now in Timmins, it's mostly cloudy and 9 degrees.
0: Timmins' best country. 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

0: take it back.
1: Jake Owen. And, we're live. 7:10. Jake Owen, I was Jack. You were Diane. Moose, not, jeez Louise. Oh, God, where am I? Someone help. I need buttons. I need a thing. Where's the thing? I got to hit it.
2: You could.
3: Now he can't speak English.
1: We're going to take that from the top now. How about that? All right. We're going to just start over. And yes. My goodness. All right. Oh, here's another reason why I'm a little bit confused. I have certain prep sheets, right? So throughout the week, I fill them out. And, guess who was looking at Tuesday going, we already covered this. We're about to do the same break again. No. We're back on track here. So I do apologize. It's a Friday, and the poison ivy that has been crawling its way up into my Grand Canyon has really affected the sleep that one can get. Oh, boy. First time with poison ivy. And this was a discussion I was going to have later on, but it actually ties into this one because I do need to make a very public apology because, well, I was wrong. I took information in my head and I pointed the finger, and in doing so, I slandered the innocent. And you can't take back what you said, but you can try to move forward. And I strive to be a good person, right? And I feel like a good jumping off point is being able to admit when you're wrong and to apologize, even though it doesn't undo the damage that was done, right? It's a good first step. So, yeah, I'd like to give a very sincere apology to the mosquitoes out here. I at first thought, I thought my legs had been chewed up by mosquitoes. And then the first clue was the burning and the intense itching. I was like, I've had mosquito bites before, but not like this. And then you realize mosquito bites don't spread. And... And then once the hives get their way into the Grand Canyon of the body, then you're really having an uncomfortable time. So, yeah, no, I apologize to the mosquitoes, right? I blame them for the hives, and it turns out it was that poison ivy all along.
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The Recklaws and Long Live the Night, Country 93.1, and Signs of Fall. You know, here's one I really look forward to. All the poison ivy dying. What an uncomfortable situation, I'm sure. Now, dealt with poison parsnip in the past, which is arguably probably far worse than...

0: because cold water won't get rid of the oil in the fabric, separated from other things. Okay, we're learning a lot. Yeah, we were going to talk about fall in the air, but it turns out fall is useless when it comes to defeating the enemy known as poison ivy. It does nothing.
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1: Good morning, I'm Richard Coffin. A French language book discussing life's changes has been released by Kappa's Casing native and longtime teacher, Aileen Kosielniak. What If is her ninth book, and through it all, she has often asked husband Zig for help with ideas and content.
2: But he can never read the book itself once it's done. And I have tried to get them translated because, like, of course, a lot of our friends are English, and they always say, well, why don't you write in English?
1: Kosielniak says she pens everything in French because it's easier for her to express herself. One chapter is about how funerals have changed and new ways of celebrating life. She did the research by spending time at a funeral home. Prime Minister Mark Carney says Canadians know that naming reality means calling it Lake Ontario then, now, and always. He posted the comment on social media after U.S. President Donald Trump signed an executive order to change the name to Lake America. It all stems from the Canada-U.S. trade war and war of words this week between Trump and Ontario Premier Doug Ford. Ford says it's Lake Ontario to Canadians and the rest of the world now and forever. Carney adds the name is more than 400 years old and predates both the Confederation of Canada and the U.S. Declaration of Independence. Manitoba Premier Wab Kanu weighed in, saying we're at the part of Trump's presidency that's like a really over-the-hill band playing a song from 50 years ago at a casino, adding it's a little sad and not his best work. Global Affairs Canada says it's aware of about 30 Canadians and permanent residents in Nepal and the Tibet region whose whereabouts and well-being have not yet been confirmed after flash flooding this week. Officials say Canadian consular officials are working urgently to establish contact with them and confirm their safety. Hundreds of people have been killed, with more than 1,000 missing. In Country 93.1 Sports, the recently departed coach of the Timmins Rock is one of 31 people elected to this year's Hockey North Hall of Fame. Brandon Perry's a native of the city. After coaching the Timmins Majors U18 team, he moved up to the Timmins Rock, winning the league championship in 2023. Perry is now the coach of the Golden Gaels at Queen's University in Kingston, his alma mater. Also among the class of 2026 is Dennis Puska of Kappa's Casing. He's the morning host and news reporter at Moose FM and is play-by-play announcer for streamed games of the Hearst Lumberjacks. The exhibition season starts tonight in the NOJHL. The Iroquois Falls Storm are in Kirkland Lake for a tilt against the Gold Miners beginning at 7. The Miners then make the trip to the Falls for a Sunday night contest that starts at 7:30. For these stories and more, go to MyTimmonsNow.com.
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4: Cloudy skies and a chance of showers on the menu for today. Looking at a high of 19. Clouds and that chance of showers going to be clearing up overnight when it drops down to a low of 7. Tomorrow, sunshine turning to a mix of sun and cloud to kick off the weekend. High of 22, while Sunday's just a mix of sun and cloud with a high of 24. Taking a look ahead to Monday, chance of showers and mix of sun and cloud, while right now in Timmins, it's cloudy and 9 degrees.
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Fishing in the Dark, not the the nitty-gritty dirt band, Country 93.1. And yes, we've been talking back to school all week. We'll see if we have an update on the bus situation right after High Valley.

0: You and me both, High Valley and Fools Country 93.1. And yeah, TGIF, you know, forgot to mention that. Happy Friday. Yes, the weekend is upon us. And then after that, right, students will have Monday off, back to school set for Tuesday. And as of this moment at 7:40 a.m., there is unfortunately still no updates on the current bus situation. Now, the absence of information, right, the absence of an announcement is not the same thing as an announcement that buses won't run. Right, we don't know what kind of negotiations or preparations are happening right now behind the scenes, right? We don't know what decisions have been made that just haven't been publicly posted yet. But it can be a bit frustrating, I can imagine, for parents not knowing at this point whether or not school buses will be, in fact, ready to go as of September 1st for that first day back. Now, checking out, you know, like the city of Timmins, right? The only thing I can find on there is that, you know, the Northeast Tri-Board does confirm that the new Transport En Route Consortium takes over as of September 1st and that the September transportation information is supposed to be coming from Transport En Route. But yes, we are all kind of anxiously waiting because, well, I mean, this decision is affecting 16,000 students, right? So it's certainly something that you got to believe, like, they're working diligently on this, right, to find a solution, right? That is the hope. And well, again, right, you got to believe that that is the case, because when it does come to something that would affect 16,000 students, right, it is something that should be taken very, very seriously. So we're going to continue to look and see if any updates have been made available during the start. And hopefully we have like some solid answers for you before the show wraps up at 10 o'clock today.
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0: Lisa from Mend, overrated. Yeah, sometimes I feel that way too, right? I always want to stay humble. But, yeah, you know, sometimes there's always the battle between self and ego, right? It can be a cumbersome battle. Anywho, something that is far from overrated, something that is going to be probably the biggest release of the era. Nothing has come close, I don't think, to the previous title's release, which was back in, like, what, 2011, 2013, somewhere in that window, if I'm right about that info. Talking about Grand Theft Auto 6. Yeah. Nerd alert. All right. Buckle up. All right. It's time to get techie with a trekkie. Here we go. Because finally got a chance to see some of the gameplay footage of this game that, well, that's the thing about Grand Theft Auto, right? You could be in your 70s. You could be 13. Everybody knows what that is. It's one of the biggest and most popular game titles that ever has existed, right? And holy moly, does number 6 look like it's going to be something special, right? I mean, just watching that gameplay footage, that half hour, because it's set to come out on November 19th, right? This is something people have been waiting a long time for. And again, it's going to be the biggest release of our era, right? I don't think a box office hit or anything else will ever come close to the amount of money the game developers are going to rake in on that release day. I will predict right now, consoles, because it's console exclusive, right? PC gamers like myself, we get to wait an extra year and just hate life waiting to play it. But it's a console exclusive. So, I mean, there's guys like me who are like, well, I need to go get one. Because I want to play this when it comes out. It looks really good. Everything about it, the realism to it, it really does look like you're playing a movie at this point, right? The it's incredible where graphics have come, the storylines, the dive in to these worlds, right? It's absolutely incredible. But I will predict that we're probably going to see a lot of consoles sold out in a lot of places. And it's probably going to be hard to get one because, again, right, like even someone who doesn't play games is probably pretty excited to get their hands on GTA 6.
1: 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Still shiny, though.
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1: 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Officially, though, we're CHMT-FM. 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
1: Good morning, I'm Richard Coffin. A French language book discussing life's changes has been released by Kappa's Casing native and longtime teacher, Aileen Kochelniak. What If is her ninth book, and through it all, she has often asked husband Zig for help with ideas and content.
2: But he can never read the book itself once it's done. And I have tried to get them translated because, like, of course, a lot of our friends are English, and they always say, well, why don't you write in English?
1: Kochelniak says she pens everything in French because it's easier for her to express herself. One chapter is about how funerals have changed and new ways of celebrating life. She did the research by spending time at a funeral home. Prime Minister Mark Carney says Canadians know that naming reality means calling it Lake Ontario then, now, and always. He posted the comment on social media after U.S. President Donald Trump signed an executive order to change the name to Lake America. It all stems from the Canada-U.S. trade war and war of words this week between Trump and Ontario Premier Doug Ford. Ford says it's Lake Ontario to Canadians and the rest of the world now and forever. Carney adds the name is more than 400 years old and predates both the Confederation of Canada and the U.S. Declaration of Independence. Manitoba Premier Wab Kanu weighed in, saying we're at the part of Trump's presidency that's like a really over-the-hill band playing a song from 50 years ago at a casino, adding it's a little sad and not his best work. Global Affairs Canada says it's aware of about 30 Canadians and permanent residents in Nepal and the Tibet region whose whereabouts and well-being have not yet been confirmed after flash flooding this week. Officials say Canadian consular officials are working urgently to establish contact with them and confirm their safety. Hundreds of people have been killed, with more than 1,000 missing. In Country 93.1 Sports, the recently departed coach of the Timmins Rock is one of 31 people elected to this year's Hockey North Hall of Fame. Brandon Perry is a native of the city. After coaching the Timmins Majors U18 team, he moved up to the Timmins Rock, winning the league championship in 2023. Perry is now the coach of the Golden Gaels at Queen's University in Kingston, his alma mater. Also among the class of 2026 is Dennis Puska of Kappa's Casing. He's the morning host and news reporter at Moose FM and is play-by-play announcer for streamed games of the Hearst Lumberjacks. The exhibition season starts tonight in the NOJHL. The Iroquois Falls Storm are in Kirkland Lake for a tilt against the Gold Miners beginning at 7. The Miners then make the trip to the Falls for a Sunday night contest that starts at 7:30. For these stories and more, go to MyTimmonsNow.com.
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3: Cloudy skies and a chance of showers on the menu today, looking at a high of 19. Clouds and chance of showers will clear up overnight, dropping down to a low of 7. Tomorrow, sunshine turning to a mix of sun and cloud, high of 22, while Sunday is looking like a mix of sun and cloud with a high of 24. And to take a look ahead at Monday, chance of showers and mix of sun and cloud, while right now in Timmins, it's cloudy and 9 degrees.
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0: James Barker Band, Meet Your Mama, and we want you to meet our Katrina. Yes, Katrina, who's out there driving around in the Jeep Wrangler, which the Dean machine. Until your name is plastered on the side of a vehicle, you won't understand the level of cringe that goes along with promoting it, right? Oh, geez, Louise. It's like the nickname they gave me in public school, and they're like, yeah, we're going to throw that on a car. Put someone in there to drive around, which I appreciate the work and the effort that everyone puts in promoting the new show and spreading the awareness. But when I bring up the Dean machine, I want you to know I'm bringing it up because Katrina has presents for you, okay? She's got presents, and I know how much you like getting presents, okay? We got these new coasters, right? We got some wicked cell phone holders that, they can prop your phone up either vertically or horizontally. We got some new Frisbees out there right now, some new bottle openers, all sorts of really cool swag to be given away. And it's all inside the shop, Katrina's shop, the Dean machine, the Jeep Wrangler. Oh, God. Do I ever feel like a frat boy like that? Yeah, check out the Dean machine. Wow. keep your eyes peeled for it, right? We still got plenty of summer left to go, right? The first day of fall not landing until September 22nd. And during the summer, Katrina's taking that vehicle out to all the different events that are going on. I believe this weekend she's going to be chilling out at the Mega Truck Racing and Cochrane Bear Fest. So if you end up seeing the Jeep there, right? You see Katrina, you go say hello, right? I'm just saying there's a good chance she'll share some of these nice presents with you, all right? So find her, say hello, and grab yourself some swag. And by the way, right, Sully Burroughs actually sent us some cardboard coasters, our coasters. Sorry, Sully, I don't mean to put this on you. Get it? our coasters are fantastic. They're really nice. They're really nice coasters. Kind of tempted to steal an entire box of them, so definitely ask her, like, hey, Ken, can I grab a couple of coasters? I heard Dean say they were pretty nice.
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Shaboozy and Cowgirl Country 93.1. Oh, Shaboozy always brings those nice vibes, right? Ah, yes, last minute back to school shopping. That is what's on the agenda for our next topic to talk about. We're going to jump into that conversation right after Chris Goodwin Band. It's 'Cause That Girl, Country 93.1.

I'm not scratching my poison ivy. I'm not. How? You know, that's the worst part about it, right? It's so itchy. It's so incredibly itchy. But it's like your brain's betraying you. Because the moment you scratch, the itchiness just intensifies tenfold, right? And then it spreads, right? And more hives show up. Oh, my goodness. I would not wish this poison ivy stuff on anybody. Not on anybody. Just so itchy. Why? So if you notice I'm diving a bit into the realm of madness today, you know, if there's just a little bit of this. I'm pretty sure poison ivy is how the Joker was created in Batman. I'm guessing there's some sort of relationship there. Anyway, Batman too, right? Is that still a popular back to school item, right? I remember being young. You wanted the Batman backpack, right? You wanted the Batman calculator, right? But that was just on my side, right? Because then you also, you know, Jonathan Taylor Thomas, that was a big deal, right? Everybody had Jonathan Taylor Thomas on their binders. Do the kids still request Jonathan Taylor Thomas on their back to school items and wear? Are the Jonathan Taylor Thomas hoodies at the supermarket still selling out? Oh my, how times have changed, right? Yeah, highly doubt Jonathan Taylor Thomas is pulling in those back to school royalties these days, right? Anywho, what, out of curiosity too, like what is that for today, right? Like what are the kids interested in? I know one of my colleagues, his one son is just really into the show Stranger Things, right? And good for him, because that was a really cool show. I didn't finish watching it, but I enjoyed the first few seasons. I thought it was quite nice. And, you know, so I know that is like,

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1: Good morning, I'm Richard Coffin. A French language book discussing life's changes has been released by Kappa's Casing native and longtime teacher, Aileen Kochelniak. What If is her ninth book, and through it all, she has often asked husband Zig for help with ideas and content.
2: But he can never read the book itself once it's done. And I have tried to get them translated because, like, of course, a lot of our friends are English, and they always say, well, why don't you write in English?
1: Kochelniak says she pens everything in French because it's easier for her to express herself. One chapter is about how funerals have changed and new ways of celebrating life. She did the research by spending time at a funeral home. Prime Minister Mark Carney says Canadians know that naming reality means calling it Lake Ontario then, now, and always. He posted the comment on social media after U.S. President Donald Trump signed an executive order to change the name to Lake America. It all stems from the Canada-U.S. trade war and war of words this week between Trump and Ontario Premier Doug Ford. Ford says it's Lake Ontario to Canadians and the rest of the world now and forever. Carney adds the name is more than 400 years old and predates both the Confederation of Canada and the U.S. Declaration of Independence. Manitoba Premier Wab Kanu weighed in, saying we're at the part of Trump's presidency that's like a really over-the-hill band playing a song from 50 years ago at a casino, adding it's a little sad and not his best work. Global Affairs Canada says it's aware of about 30 Canadians and permanent residents in Nepal and the Tibet region whose whereabouts and well-being have not yet been confirmed after flash flooding this week. Officials say Canadian consular officials are working urgently to establish contact with them and confirm their safety. Hundreds of people have been killed, with more than 1,000 missing. In Country 93.1 Sports, the recently departed coach of the Timmins Rock is one of 31 people elected to this year's Hockey North Hall of Fame. Brandon Perry is a native of the city. After coaching the Timmins Majors U18 team, he moved up to the Timmins Rock, winning the league championship in 2023. Perry is now the coach of the Golden Gaels at Queen's University in Kingston, his alma mater. Also among the class of 2026 is Dennis Puska of Kappuskasing. He's the morning host and news reporter at Moose FM and is play-by-play announcer for streamed games of the Hearst Lumberjacks. The exhibition season starts tonight in the NOJHL. The Iroquois Falls Storm are in Kirkland Lake for a tilt against the Gold Miners beginning at 7. The Miners then make the trip to the Falls for a Sunday night contest that starts at 7:30. For these stories and more, go to MyTimmonsNow.com.
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5: Well, you can expect cloudy skies today and a chance of showers, looking at a high of 19. Clouds and chance of showers will be clearing up overnight as it drops down to 7. Tomorrow, sunshine turning to a mix of sun and cloud with a high of 22, while Sunday is looking like a mix of sun and cloud with a high of 24. And to take a look ahead to Monday, you're looking at a chance of showers with a mix of sun and cloud. While right now in Timmins, mix of sun and cloud in 10 degrees.
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Jody Messina. That's the way. Country 93.1. And yes, we've been talking about some of the legendary athletes to come out of Timmins, all in support of Jaden Wells, right? Making their way to Scotland. We'll talk more after Stephen Lee Olson.

0: Stephen Lee Olsen out here, Country 93.1. And yeah, another shout out to the young woman, Jaden Welts, who's making her way to Scotland this fall. 23 years old, on her way to start a professional basketball career. I mean, that's incredible. That's amazing. The adventure is going to be an absolute roller coaster of emotion. But at the end of the day, I think the entire community couldn't be prouder of the trajectory this young woman is on. So big congratulations. And to celebrate this amazing accomplishment that one of our very own locals has done, we are talking about some of those legendary athletes. And of course, one of the biggest names that has been mentioned. I've heard him talked about here at work. When the idea for this bit came up, they're like, you got to talk about Bill Bash and Barilko, right? And when you write these bits for radio, right, you got to keep in mind, you got about a minute or so to talk about it. So you kind of try to find the most important details you can. Now, one of the craziest parts about Bill Barilko was, right, he helped the Toronto Maple Leafs win like a couple of Stanley Cups, right? The last one against the Montreal Canadiens. And it was like his final goal happened in that game, right? This was back in 1951, because 4 months later, he disappeared after he returned to Northern Ontario for a fishing trip. And the plane that he was on was not discovered till 1962, right? We're talking almost 11 years gap between his disappearance and them finding that plane. Little did we know, talking about it this week, that the anniversary of that passed on Wednesday, right? Which is just a little bit eerie, because Bill Barilko, right? Absolute legend. And the story and the events that happen in the story, right? It's a story. And one of the pieces that kind of to add to it now is that while kind of realizing like, oh my, right, that date had just passed recently, I caught wind that there is actually a documentary about Bill Bash and Barilko in the works. And like I say, right, that is going to be one great story to check out. I mean, yeah, it's very tragic what happened, but when it comes to, you know, athletes that have come out of Timmins, right? I mean, that has got to be one of the most intense and unique athletic stories to ever come out of the city.
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0: Blake Shelton and boys around here, Country 93.1, talking about the signs of fall in the air. And you take a look over to our Facebook page, you can scroll down and find that conversation. A lot of great comments up there right now, like, oh, seeing the leaves changing color, already falling into the backyard, rakes being deployed, scarves are starting to be deployed. But even now, this morning, just looking out the studio window, right, because I'm a bit of a creep, I like to watch the people walk by. I blame them for putting me right beside the window, first off, right? If you're going to put me in a position where I can be a creep, well, you betcha that's what I'm going to do. And I've seen a lot of shorts and t-shirts out there this morning, and it's chilly out there, right? But I guess this is Timmins, and you probably don't switch to the insulated pants till it hits like minus 12 or whatever, right? So, shirts and t-shirts, yeah, that's still the norm right now. Still seeing a lot of that where, meanwhile, yeah, I'm thinking about deploying the scarf, getting the jacket on. If my legs weren't burning and on fire, I was told by the pharmacist, right, don't wear long-legged pants while I'm going through this poison ivy baloney, because the long legged pants, right, they're just going to irritate it more, spread it around, make it worse. So I definitely noticed that nip while walking home. So there's plenty of signs that fall is certainly in the air here, despite it not officially kicking off till September 22nd.
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1: Good morning, I'm Richard Coffin. A French language book discussing life's changes has been released by Kappa's Casing native and longtime teacher, Aileen Kochelniak. What If is her ninth book, and through it all, she has often asked husband Zig for help with ideas and content.
2: But he can never read the book itself once it's done. And I have tried to get them translated because, like, of course, a lot of our friends are English, and they always say, well, why don't you write in English?
1: Kochelniak says she pens everything in French because it's easier for her to express herself. One chapter is about how funerals have changed and new ways of celebrating life. She did the research by spending time at a funeral home. Prime Minister Mark Carney says Canadians know that naming reality means calling it Lake Ontario then, now, and always. He posted the comment on social media after U.S. President Donald Trump signed an executive order to change the name to Lake America. It all stems from the Canada-U.S. trade war and war of words this week between Trump and Ontario Premier Doug Ford. Ford says it's Lake Ontario to Canadians and the rest of the world now and forever. Carney adds the name is more than 400 years old and predates both the Confederation of Canada and the U.S. Declaration of Independence. Manitoba Premier Wab Canoe weighed in, saying we're at the part of Trump's presidency that's like a really over-the-hill band playing a song from 50 years ago at a casino, adding it's a little sad and not his best work. Global Affairs Canada says it's aware of about 30 Canadians and permanent residents in Nepal and the Tibet region whose whereabouts and well-being have not yet been confirmed after flash flooding this week. Officials say Canadian consular officials are working urgently to establish contact with them and confirm their safety. Hundreds of people have been killed, with more than 1,000 missing. In Country 93.1 Sports, the recently departed coach of the Timmins Rock is one of 31 people elected to this year's Hockey North Hall of Fame. Brandon Perry is a native of the city. After coaching the Timmins Majors U18 team, he moved up to the Timmins Rock, winning the league championship in 2023. Perry is now the coach of the Golden Gaels at Queen's University in Kingston, his alma mater. Also among the class of 2026 is Dennis Puska of Kappa's Casing. He's the morning host and news reporter at Moose FM and is play-by-play announcer for streamed games of the Hearst Lumberjacks. The exhibition season starts tonight in the NOJHL. The Iroquois Falls Storm are in Kirkland Lake for a tilt against the Gold Miners beginning at 7. The Miners then make the trip to the Falls for a Sunday night contest that starts at 7:30. For these stories and more, go to mytimmonsnow.com.
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5: You can expect a cloudy day and a chance of showers, looking at a high of 19. Clouds and the chance of showers clearing up overnight, dropping down to a low of 7. Tomorrow for the weekend, sunshine turning to a mix of sun and cloud, high of 22, while Sunday, just a mix of sun and cloud and a high of 24. And to take a look ahead to Monday, chance of showers with a mix of sun and cloud. Well, right now in Timmins, mostly cloudy.
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0: Josh Stumpf and Johnny Walker, back to me, Country 93.1. And yes, throughout the morning, we've been looking for those updates. We were told that by today, we would know what's going on when it comes to the en route transportation. This is the new consortium that is basically taking over all of the buses here, not just in Timmins, but also like across this entire region. And yeah, unfortunately, nothing has been announced yet. So we can't assume that buses will be running or if they're not going to be running come the first day of school. The only thing that has been confirmed is the Transport En Route Consortium has taken over all of the school buses, right? For all of the school boards up here. That's your English public and Catholic, your French public and Catholic. So this is affecting about 16,000 students. So we were hoping, right? We were supposed to know what was going on by the 26th. And now that it is the 28th and we are still past 9 o'clock at this point without any idea what is going on for next Tuesday, we don't want to assume they're not going to be running because that hasn't been announced, but it also hasn't been announced that they've managed to come up with an agreement. So really at this point, I think definitely have that plan in place for the first day of school for getting your kid into school. Because, yeah, we don't know. We don't know. So hopefully this is something that has been, you know, behind the scenes. We can just hope that they've been working diligently on this, like throughout the night and into the morning. Because, again, when it's something that's affecting 16,000 students, right, it's, there's a bit of urgency to it.
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0: Eric Church, Hell of a View, Country 93.1. Oh my. Have you ever come across a northern wolf spider? Had no idea what this thing was, okay? All I know is, what the heck? between you know, a pigeon flying into my mouth this week, all right, and then seeing one of these baddies hanging out just on the living room floor this week in the apartment, I've had my fill of and the poison ivy. I am at my fill of nature right now. Winter, you may come in any moment and get rid of all these creepy things. Now, these northern wolf spiders are very fascinating, right? I had to learn quite a bit about them in general because, I just saw a giant spider on my floor. I had to ask people, what the heck is this thing? Right. It looked like something you would see in Australia. And I had to do a little bit of research because, again, not used to seeing spiders that big. I remember dock spiders being pretty big. Grew up with those around the place. But holy moly, this was on a different level. You know, the wolf spider has those enormous eyes, right? It's huge brown gray with a dark body. It's got the patterns on it. It's got those really unnecessarily long legs. And holy moly, that thing runs at Mach 3. Worst part, it ran into my bedroom and disappeared. I have no idea where it is. Right. So between the poison ivy on the legs and, up into my Grand Canyon and knowing that this giant, terrifying looking creature, which also, by the way, it's generally known it's harmless to humans. Right. It's a ground spider. It likes to hunt on the ground. It doesn't spin webs like you see other spiders do. It does produce silk, but it uses it more for its eggs and whatnot. But it doesn't matter knowing that it's basically harmless to humans. It's still something that was seen, and it's terrifying.
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0: You can expect a cloudy day and a chance of showers, looking at a high of 19. Clouds and the chance of showers clearing up overnight, dropping down to a low of 7. Tomorrow for the weekend, sunshine turning to a mix of sun and cloud, high of 22, while Sunday, just a mix of sun and cloud and a high of 24. And to take a look ahead to Monday, chance of showers with a mix of sun and cloud, while right now in Timmins, mostly cloudy.
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0: Morgan Wallen, Country 93.1. And yes, Shane Button is lock, stock, and barrel. He's going to be coming in next. He's keeping you company here till 2 o'clock on Country 93.1. Enjoy your weekend. Remember, Mega Truck Racing and the Cochrane Bear Fest kicking off today for those who have the VIP tickets. Yes, you get a sneak peek at some of those late night Friday activities going on, but of course the main event kicking off tomorrow and Sunday with the mega trucks, the monster trucks, the racing, and of course the rawr of Bear Fest. I think they'd rather me not do the rawr part, but what can I say? Kind of like Miley Cyrus, right? Can't be tamed. I know I'm not supposed to talk about artists outside of this genre, but her father was Billy Ray. He did country. Boom, connected the dots. They can't say anything now. The dots have been connected. Country music, country music. There we go. We're safe. We've Shane Button coming up next. Enjoy your weekend. Enjoy the Cochrane Bear Fest. Enjoy that mega truck racing and making those memories with your family.
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0: Hey, how you doing? That's called Don't Tell My Mama from a guy whose voice might sound familiar. He used to be the singer in Rivertown Saints. He was their front man for a long time. His name is Chase Kasner. He's gone solo. Now, he's actually from and still lives in Kirkland Lake, so he's from real close to here, too, which is always really cool. That song's fantastic, isn't it? We are heading into the final weekend before the school year begins, right? Tuesday, they all go back. I know, it's weird, right? Because Monday's not a holiday, but they don't go back to school on Monday. It's on Tuesday, but I'll give you that one extra day, I guess, with them or to solve the world's problems. I don't know, but either way, Tuesday they go back. This is the final weekend, though, to be able to spend it with the kids before school starts, before to get any what last minute back to school stuff that you might still need. So it's gonna be a busy one. You know all the stores, Timmins Square, Walmart, Giant Tiger, they're all gonna be packed full of people this weekend. Probably, I would imagine, trying to get last minute running shoes or headphones or backpacks and whatever it might be. So just be patient if you do have to get out there and do any last minute shopping, because you'll probably see us there. There's a few things that we forgot we had to get for the kids before they go back. So maybe you'll see us. Maybe.
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0: Mother Nature seems to be smiling for the weekend, thankfully. Today, small chance of rain, a high of 19. That rain continues tonight, dropping to 7. But tomorrow and Sunday, we should be in that low to mid-20s and mostly sunny. What a great final weekend before school starts. Monday, there is a chance of a little bit of rain once again, but we're going to stay into that mid-20s pretty much right through next week.
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0: Day drinking, little big town on Country 93.1. And, you know, some good news came early this morning. We're still waiting on the final, you know, T's to be crossed and I's to be dotted. But the Consortium Transport En Route has put out an announcement earlier this morning, about an hour ago, that they're very pleased to announce that school transportation services will be available beginning on the first day of school on Tuesday. Now, there is still possibly some routes that will have issues. So by the end of the day today, they'll communicate any routes that are unable to go on September 1st. So keep an eye out on your emails and all that kind of stuff if you're signed up. You can also check your child's transportation information at enroute.mybusplanner.ca. You can go and check that out. So they've got the everything done. The agreements are finalized. That's the important part. Now it's getting the make sure there's enough buses and bus drivers and all that kind of stuff. But they've been working on that, of course, behind the scenes already. If you go to their Facebook page, Consortium Transport En Route, it has the memo. It has the message, if you will, put out there with all the details on it, how to access your kids' transportation info, what information you'll need when you get on there, all that kind of stuff. So please keep that in mind, that there will be buses running on Tuesday. And if there's any that won't be for whatever reason, the consortium will have that detail by the end of day today. So keep your eye out on their Facebook page.
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0: Zach Tom with South of Sanity on Country 93.1. And, you know, there's been some talk and some chatter and some controversy around Zach Tom's voice.
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0: There were some suggestions at times that the accent Zach Tom has isn't real. I mean, he grew up in Sunnyside, Washington, which is far from the Deep South. And you can go back to early performances, some early clips, and his voice does not have the same southern drawl sound you might hear today. And he actually has come out and addressed the chatter around this. And he said, you know, all I know is I've been practicing it ever since I was a baby. I liked how all them old country guys sang, so figured I'd talk like them too. And yeah, since I've been in Nashville, it's just been accentuated, I guess. So full on saying, yeah, he does it on purpose, right? But he loved it. He loved the way that they talk. So he's been doing it since he was a child, a little kid, a baby, basically. And then you're around it more and more in Nashville, and it just kind of comes out more and more.
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0: Mother Nature seems to be smiling for the weekend, thankfully. Today, small chance of rain, a high of 19. That rain continues tonight, dropping to 7. But tomorrow and Sunday, we should be in that low to mid-20s and mostly sunny. What a great final weekend before school starts. Monday, there is a chance of a little bit of rain once again, but we're going to stay into that mid-20s pretty much right through next week.
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0: Ticks, Brad Paisley on Country 93.1. I'm Shane Button. How you doing? What a week, man. Crazy, crazy week in terms of celebrity news, right? Childhood news. First off, there was the 75th anniversary of Bill Barilko's death. There was the death of Dolly Parton, the death of Tim Curry. Yesterday, they announced the death of Peter Cullen. Now, Peter Cullen's one you may not recognize. Dolly Parton, of course, you know, most famous person on the planet. Tim Curry, one of the greatest actors of a generation and multiple generations long in terms of the time span that he spent at the top of the game. It's crazy. Peter Cullen, you may not realize, was probably the voice of a childhood. Essentially, everything from the 90s right through into the 2020s, basically, he was the voice of Optimus Prime and all the Transformer stuff. Back from the starting from the 90s right up until 2017, 2018, he was the voice of Eeyore in all the Winnie the Pooh stuff. He was the voice of Monterey Jack on the legendary cartoon Chip and Dale back in the late 80s into the early 90s. I mean, he was the voice of a lot of childhoods, that is for sure. So if there was ever an opportunity and an excuse to go on some movie binges this weekend, some TV binges this weekend, this is it. Maybe you load them up back to back to back. You go watch 9 to 5 featuring Dolly Parton, and maybe you pull up something from Tim Curry. There's a million to choose from there. Personally, my favorite's Clue. You know, maybe you go watch Clue and then throw on a Transformers movie or two, or maybe binge some Chip and Dale, one or the other. But if you ever wanted a weekend to sit in front of the TV and binge, well, this is the weekend to do it.
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0: Mother Nature seems to be smiling for the weekend, thankfully. Today, small chance of rain, a high of 19. That rain continues tonight, dropping to 7. But tomorrow and Sunday, we should be in that low to mid-20s and mostly sunny. What a great final weekend before school starts. Monday, there is a chance of a little bit of rain once again, but we're going to stay into that mid-20s pretty much right through next week.
1: 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Zach Brown Band. 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

0: One of them girls, Lee Bryce, Country 93.1. How you doing? Hey, tonight, it starts tonight. Anybody with a VIP ticket to Cochran Bear Fest can go take part in their very special grand opening kickoff tonight. If you don't have a VIP ticket, you're not going up to Cochran tonight. Well, it all gets underway then tomorrow. Yeah, there's a ton of stuff happening all weekend long. Races and the mega truck races for side-by-side races, ATV races, a million things. Beer garden, food trucks, all sorts of stuff going on. Then there's a concert, of course. There's the Bearfest concert with Invocate and Larry Berrio. That's tomorrow night starting at 8 p.m. And there's honestly, it is a lot going on. Sunday, there is Kids Bounty Hole Foam Fest. There's also freestyle races. It's a lot. I'm not going to run through all the times and everything because it is a ton of things. But if you go to facebook.com/Cochran Bear Fest, it gives you everything you need to know.
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0: Mother Nature seems to be smiling for the weekend, thankfully. Today, small chance of rain, a high of 19. That rain continues tonight, dropping to 7. But tomorrow and Sunday, we should be in the low to mid-20s and mostly sunny. What a great final weekend before school starts. Monday, there is a chance of a little bit of rain once again, but we're going to stay into that mid-20s pretty much right through next week.
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1: I'm Bob McIntyre. By the end of the day, you'll be able to stop holding your breath, knowing that there will be a bus to take your kids to school on Tuesday. The Transport En Route Consortium that serves all the schools in our region says a contract with operators has been signed. All that remains is validation of buses, drivers, and routes. Consortium Executive Director Arnaud Claude says that's expected to be complete by early this afternoon. The Cochrane Polar Bear Habitat is about to get priceless exposure in the realm of independent films. A 7-minute documentary, Stewards of the North, will be screened next month at the Toronto Independent Film Festival, not to be confused with TIFF, the international festival in Toronto, and Cinefest in Sudbury. Habitat supervisor Brooke Etherington says the director wanted to capture the connections between humans and animals.
2: Paradise Theatre now has the tickets available for the Toronto Film Festival. It will be screening on the 17th of September. As for the time release in Cinefest, I believe that's supposed to come shortly. Tentatively, I believe it's September 23rd.
1: Filming was done in January. Etherington says arrangements are being made to screen it in Cochrane. A French language book discussing life's changes has been released by Kapuskasing native and longtime teacher Hélène Kochelniak. What If is Kochelniak's 9th book, and through it all, she's often asked her husband Zig for help with ideas and content.
3: But he can never read the book itself once it's done. And I have tried to get them translated because, like, of course, a lot of our friends are English and they always say, well, why don't you write in English?
1: Kochelniak says she pens everything in French because it's easier for her to express herself. One chapter is about how funerals have changed and new ways of celebrating life. She did the research by spending time at a funeral home. Prime Minister Mark Carney says Canadians know that naming reality means calling it Lake Ontario then, now, and always. He posted the comment on social media after Donald Trump signed an executive order to change the name to Lake America. It all stems from the Canada-U.S. trade war and war of words this week between Trump and Ontario Premier Doug Ford. In Country 93.1 Sports, the exhibition season starts tonight in the Northern Ontario Junior Hockey League. The Iroquois Falls Storm are in Kirkland Lake for a tilt against the Gold Miners beginning at 7 o'clock. The Miners make the trip to the Falls for a Sunday night contest that starts at 7:30. For these stories and more, go to MyTimmonsNow.com.
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6: Mother Nature seems to be smiling for the weekend, thankfully. Today, small chance of rain, a high of 19. That rain continues tonight, dropping to 7. But tomorrow and Sunday, we should be in that low to mid-20s and mostly sunny. What a great final weekend before school starts. Monday, there is a chance of a little bit of rain once again, but we're going to stay into that mid-20s pretty much right through next week.
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0: Just Dance, Josh Turner, Country 93.1. As we head into the final weekend to get any last-minute things your kid might need. If you're like me, you realized, oh, I thought I had everything and put that thought behind me, and nope, turns out you didn't. Like, for example, Michael needs headphones for school, and we've gotten the lunch bag but forgot to get the containers to put the lunch things in. You know, he needs a container to put a sandwich in. Can't just put it all free-flying in the lunch bag. So that's something on the docket today, but that is going to be what a lot of parents, I think, what you might even be focusing on this weekend as we get ready for back to school. The good news being that the buses are for the most part going to be running again. The Transport Consortium put the Facebook post out earlier this morning, around like 9:30 or so today. So if you missed it, you haven't been on Facebook yet, you haven't got an email, or you haven't checked your email, that's where you can go and get the details. But they've got all the agreements finalized now with the bus lines, which is fantastic news. And so that means transportation will be running on the first day of school. As they continue to check and make sure everything is good to go, and like the minor details, the T's crossed, the I's dotted, all that stuff. If there's any buses that will not be able to run for whatever reason on Tuesday, that'll be announced by the end of day today. They'll have that sorted out. So you can go and check that out. Of course, enroute.mybusplanner.ca is the place to go to check out your child's transportation information, all that kind of thing. So yeah, there'll be more buses on the roads on Tuesday. It's going to be a little more chaotic this weekend. So for the next, 7 days or so, with back to school being at the forefront of so many minds, whether it's shopping or driving, definitely worth, just being cautious and giving yourself a little extra time no matter where it is you're going. Even more than you would with all the construction happening.
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coast to coast, Canada's Got Talent, and we've got the music to prove it. 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

0: Shaboozy. Shaboozy. Well, okay, that was a weird crack in the voice. There's Cowgirl on Country 93.1. A few text messages have come through to the Country 93.1 Hospital Foundation 50/50 text line. By the way, you want to reach out anytime at 705-264-9310. Just talking about back to school and specifically the school buses, the announcement that came this morning of the from the consortium that there will be buses running on the first day of school. There might be a few. There's still some issues, you know, sometimes when it comes to, you know, bus drivers and that kind of stuff. But if there's anything that's going to be problematic or any buses that won't run on Tuesday, if there are any of those, they will let you know. So a few people have texted in asking for some more details for the link to the website or that kind of stuff. But it's enroute, enroute.mybusplanner.ca. That's the place you want to go. And if you're to check your child's bus information, make sure you've got their Ontario education number, their OEN, grade level, and date of birth. Now, of course, kindergarten students, a lot of them do not get OENs at the start of the school year. So in that case, the school will hopefully will be able to give you any bus information. So reach out to them. But all of that information, I'll say it again, is on the Consortium Transport En Route Facebook page. You can go check that out and get details there.
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0: Mother Nature seems to be smiling for the weekend, thankfully. Today, small chance of rain, a high of 19. That rain continues tonight, dropping to 7. But tomorrow and Sunday, we should be in the low to mid-20s and mostly sunny. What a great final weekend before school starts. Monday, there is a chance of a little bit of rain once again, but we're going to stay into that mid-20s pretty much right through next week.
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0: Luke Bryan, Country and She Knows It on Country 93.1. But, you know, long before he was right behind the microphone, he was already making it pretty well in the country music world.
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0: Before becoming, you know, one of the faces of American Idol, before becoming one of the faces of country music, period, Luke Bryan already had success in the Nashville scene. He was a songwriter, and way back, you go back to 2004, and one of the very first things that was ever recorded that he wrote was the title track of Travis Tritt's 2004 album, My Honky Tonk History. And you fast forward to 2007, and Billy Currington took the song Good Directions, which is one of my favorite Billy Currington songs, which was written by Luke Bryan, and it was the number one on the Billboard Hot Country Songs chart. So, you know, Luke Bryan would have been very successful just writing songs, but kind of glad he stepped in front of the microphone, or behind the microphone, into the spotlight. Let's put it that way.
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0: Doc Walker covering Genesis. There's That's All on Country 93.1. How you doing? Hey, so tonight, tomorrow, Sunday, tonight is for VIP ticket holders only, and then everybody else, general admission tickets, all that, is Saturday and Sunday. It's the Cochrane Mega Truck Racing and Bear Fest. Oh, there's so much happening. Mega Truck races, side-by-side races, ATV races, there's kid stuff, there's freestyle, there's a foam party, there's a concert with Larry Barrio, in case you missed him last weekend at the Stampede Rodeo at Iroquois Falls, or Porcus, rather. He's going to be at Bear Fest as well. So this weekend is very busy. And it's great because we're getting close to the end of the year, right? School starts next week. So let's enjoy it. Let's throw a big party. Why not? If you want some details on that, everything is listed, all the times, the details, at facebook.com/Cochrane Bear Fest. Their Facebook page has got it all.
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0: Mother Nature seems to be smiling for the weekend, thankfully. Today, small chance of rain, a high of 19. That rain continues tonight, dropping to 7. But tomorrow and Sunday, we should be in that low to mid-20s and mostly sunny. What a great final weekend before school starts. Monday, there is a chance of a little bit of rain once again, but we're going to stay into that mid-20s pretty much right through next week.
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Dear drunk me, I bet you're sitting on a high back, running up a good tab, thinking them two for one shots ain't kicking in. Dear drunk me, I bet you're chalking up a cube and it's going down smooth. First time she hadn't crossed your mind, God knows when.

0: Tyler Hubbard and Park. It's Country 93.1. How you doing? Hey, you know, over on mytimmonsnow.com, if you've never really spent a lot of time there, I really highly suggest go and check it out, because not only does it have, you know, community events stuff, right, in the events section, but all sorts of incredible stories that Bob McIntyre does. For example, yesterday it was announced that Brandon Perry recently left the Timmins Rock, is one of 31 people getting entered into Hockey North Hall of Fame. You know, he comes from Timmins right here. He coached the Timmins Majors U18 team. He coached the Timmins Rock. He won the championship with them in 2023. And now he's gone on and he's coaching the Golden Gaels at Queen's University in Kingston, which is where he went to university as well. So, I mean, coming full circle for Brandon Perry there. So, congratulations there. And one of our very, very own is going to be a part of this as well. Part of the 2026 class is a guy named Dennis Puska, who you may have heard that name once or twice. He is from Kapuskasing, and you've probably heard him do some news and or shows here. You know, when I was off yesterday, he was doing my show, filling in for me. So he's a play-by-play announcer for the Hearst Lumberjacks. He's been doing news and been involved in hockey for 40-plus years. So congratulations, Dennis Puska, Brandon Perry. Looking forward. That's one heck of a Hockey North Hall of Fame.
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0: Mother Nature seems to be smiling for the weekend, thankfully. Today, small chance of rain, a high of 19. And that rain continues tonight, dropping to 7. But tomorrow and Sunday, we should be in that low to mid-20s and mostly sunny. What a great final weekend before school starts. Monday, there is a chance of a little bit of rain once again, but we're going to stay into that mid-20s pretty much right through next week.
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sky. 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

0: 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I'm Carly Kincaid. Hello, happy Friday. We've made it to the weekend, and I think we can all let out a collective sigh of relief. When the kids go back to school on Tuesday, there will be a bus to take them.
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6: Chance of showers this evening, although the sky will clear by morning. The predicted low 6 degrees. Increasing cloud tomorrow afternoon, the high 22. Cloudy periods and 10 Saturday night. A sun-cloud mix and 24 on Sunday.
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perfect. Things My Mama Says, Country 93.1. She's awesome. She's got that song, Carl Dean. Dolly Parton's husband was Carl Dean. We had a really lousy week when it comes to losing celebrities, especially 80-year-old celebrities. Dolly Parton we lost. We lost Tim Curry. There are a lot of other celebrities that are in that same age range that we really need to be protecting, maybe wrap them in bubble wrap or something. Jane Fonda is 88. Julie Andrews is 90.

0: Carol Burnett is 93. William Shatner, he's 95. I never really thought about how old William Shatner is, right? Dick Van Dyke, oh, my heart. He is 100 years old. He'll turn 101 in December. I think we need to go around twice with the bubble wrap on Dick Van Dyke.
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0: 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Zach Top Country 93.1. I'm Carly Kincaid. Do you have big plans this weekend? I'm super excited because I'm going to have a coffee date with one of my dance mom friends. Because what happens when you're friends with your kids' friends' parents, if it's through an activity like dance or hockey, all of a sudden that activity ends for the season and you don't get to see your friend anymore. It happens a lot. So I'm going to get to spend some time with one of my friends. We'll sit down, we'll visit, maybe take the dogs for a walk, and I can't wait.
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7: Chance of showers this evening, although the sky will clear by morning. The predicted low 6 degrees. Increasing cloud tomorrow afternoon, the high 22. Cloudy periods and 10 Saturday night. A sun-cloud mix and 24 on Sunday.
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How's your mama? 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

0: Mackenzie Porter, Thinking About You, Country 93.1. I'm Carly Kincaid, Friday afternoon. I think you should leave early from work. I do. Every Friday afternoon, I think it should just be a given that you get to leave early. Maybe that's just the way I think. Well, coming up on September 12th, it's the Cochrane Fall Fair. 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
9: Chance of showers this evening, although the sky will clear by morning. The predicted low 6 degrees. Increasing cloud tomorrow afternoon, the high 22. Cloudy periods and 10 Saturday night. A sun-cloud mix and 24 on Sunday.
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0: Russell Dickerson, Worth Your Wild, Country 93.1. Do you still have a Hotmail address? I still have a Hotmail address. The only thing I use it for, though, is when I'm online or when I'm in a store and they're like, hey, can we have your email address so we can send you stuff? I really don't actually want the stuff, and I definitely don't need the clutter, so it goes to my Hotmail address. 18% of people say that they do actually still have those Hotmail accounts, and a lot of them are used for spam, like the way I use it. 25% say that they don't now, but they did used to, and just over half have never had one. What?
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0: get rowdy. Aaron Burchett, Country 93.1. If you're going to the movies this weekend, maybe you'll go see The Dog Stars. It's a sci-fi thriller directed by Ridley Scott. Maybe Coyote versus Acme. It's a live-action animation hybrid, and it centers on Wile E. Coyote taking on the Acme Corporation. Why do I think that's going to be the big one this weekend? The Whisper Man with Robert De Niro and Michael Keaton. That's also another option. So you've got lots of different movies that you can go and see. Some are for the whole family and some are not.
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5: Chance of showers this evening, although the sky will clear by morning. The predicted low 6 degrees. Increasing cloud tomorrow afternoon, the high 22. Cloudy periods and 10 Saturday night. A sun-cloud mix and 24 on Sunday.
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1: Chance of showers this evening, although the sky will clear by morning. The predicted low 6 degrees. Increasing cloud tomorrow afternoon, the high 22. Cloudy periods and 10 Saturday night. A sun-cloud mix and 24 on Sunday.
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0: Wrapping up our Friday, Tyler Joe Miller doing what she does. Country 93.1, I'm Carly Kincaid. Mega Truck Fest goes this weekend. So there's mega truck racing with mega trucks and ATVs and side-by-sides. There's a touch of truck. There's also the Bear Fest concert with Larry Berrio and opener Invocate from Timmins. So it's going to be a great weekend and hope you can go and check that out. Don't forget to bring your own chair, okay? You don't want to sit on the ground or stand all weekend long.
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0: classic Alabama, Country 93.1. I'm Carly Kincaid. You know, sometimes we just don't get a good night's sleep and then we think, oh, our day is going to be a disaster. And sometimes it is. Well, a new study found that a 20-minute workout after a sleepless night protected memory nearly as well as a 90-minute nap. So research followed a bunch of healthy adults and they stayed awake for 30 consecutive hours, which I think would be my worst nightmare. However, the participants were then assigned to exercise, nap, or do nothing. Both the exercise and nap groups outperformed the control group on a surprise memory test.
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8: Chance of showers this evening, although the sky will clear by morning. The predicted low 6 degrees. Increasing cloud tomorrow afternoon, the high 22. Cloudy periods and 10 Saturday night. A sun-cloud mix and 24 on Sunday.
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0: 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I'm Carly Kincaid. There are a lot of foods that don't like me and a lot of foods that I don't like in return. So I went for allergy testing and food sensitivity testing just to kind of get a better grasp on all of it. So for the next 6 weeks, I'm supposed to be off of eggs and dairy just to kind of see what happens. Honestly, I'm doing my best. We'll see how this goes. But it can be hard finding things that don't have eggs and dairy. So I made an eggless omelet because there are things that you can buy. I'm not sure what's in the eggless egg, but that's what I used. I used dairyless cheese. The only real thing that I put in my eggless omelet was bacon bits. And it was actually not bad.
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2: Chance of showers this evening, although the sky will clear by morning. The predicted low 6 degrees. Increasing cloud tomorrow afternoon, the high 22. Cloudy periods and 10 Saturday night. A sun-cloud mix and 24 on Sunday.
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0: Underwood. I'm due at Country 93.1. She's got a couple of young kids. I'm sure they're in all the activities. My kids, all the activities. Although my daughter's getting a little bit older now, so she'll be doing less dance this coming year than she has previously. But all of these things are so expensive, but it's so important for kids to be able to participate in organized sports. So Sports for Kids Timmins is a local charity that helps kids between the ages of 4 and 18 from low-income families participate in organized sports in the Timmins area. They pay registration and equipment up to $450 per child per year. So if you want to help them out, if you want to make a donation, anything like that, or if you think your kid could benefit, sportsforkidstimmins.com.
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3: 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The road to recovery should not include Highway 101. That's why the WSIB now has 14 healthcare partners right here in Timmins to help people hurt at work. It's another way the WSIB is here to help.
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0: Mr. Wetmore, Country 93.1. I send a lot of texts. I think we all do, right? Well, now ChatGPT can send those texts for us. Whatever could go wrong. So this is a plug-in with Apple Messages, so it allows us to connect our messages inbox to ChatGPT. It can sort, analyze, edit messages. It can even actually take group threads and summarize them, and I think that might be the one handy thing about this. It can't make decisions for you either, so if a friend is like, do you want to go out? ChatGPT isn't going to make that date and say, yeah, let's do it Saturday night at 7. So you're going to spend a bunch of time telling ChatGPT how to respond and giving it directives. So you might as well just text back yourself.
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5: Chance of showers this evening, although the sky will clear by morning. The predicted low 6 degrees. Increasing cloud tomorrow afternoon, the high 22. Cloudy periods and 10 Saturday night. A sun-cloud mix and 24 on Sunday.
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0: Dan Davidson is awesome. He's a friend of mine. I'm Carly Kincaid, Country 93.1. Don't forget that tonight, starting at 9 o'clock, it's 90s at 9. There's no host. The 90s slowdowns at 9:50 and Guaranteed Garth. Second song in the 10 o'clock hour. I'm Carly Kincaid. That's it. That's all for me. I'm out. Thanks for being here. We will do it all over again on Monday. I hope you have a fun and safe weekend. Thomas Rhett is next.
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2: Chance of showers this evening, although the sky will clear by morning. The predicted low 6 degrees. Increasing cloud tomorrow afternoon, the high 22. Cloudy periods and 10 Saturday night. A sun-cloud mix and 24 on Sunday.
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7: Chance of showers this evening, although the sky will clear by morning. The predicted low 6 degrees. Increasing cloud tomorrow afternoon, the high 22. Cloudy periods and 10 Saturday night. A sun-cloud mix and 24 on Sunday.
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8: Chance of showers this evening, although the sky will clear by morning. The predicted low 6 degrees. Increasing cloud tomorrow afternoon, the high 22. Cloudy periods and 10 Saturday night. A sun-cloud mix and 24 on Sunday.
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8: Chance of showers this evening, although the sky will clear by morning. The predicted low 6 degrees. Increasing cloud tomorrow afternoon, the high 22. Cloudy periods and 10 Saturday night. A sun-cloud mix and 24 on Sunday.
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